like a loss of vision, or some dark impression, or a black spot on your eye. If it's up

0: grips that could hold you down.
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0: Everything was simple.

and my mouth, it's got a great big smile that shows some great big teeth. To friends it brings a happiness, and to enemies it brings defeat. And my eyes, they've got some vision that can see through many lies.

happy. In this life with no some trouble, when you worry you make it double. Don't worry, be happy.